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Rock FM. Frischer Rock. 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The Pretty Reckless. When I wake.

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I say you look so fine that I really want to make you mine. 4, 5, 6, come on and get your kicks. Now you don't

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Evanescence. Who will you follow?

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2: 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United takes the town. But the check outside the game. And you know what I'm talking about. 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They got a lot of nice girls.

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The Pretty Reckless. When I Wake Up.

Hey, take my hand and come with me, because you look so fine that I really want to make you mine. I say you look so fine that I really want to make you mine. 4, 5, 6, come on and get your kicks. Now you don't

I said, are you gonna be my girl? It's one, two, three, take my hand and come with me, because you look so fine that I really wanna make you mine. I said, you look so fine that I really wanna make you mine. 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